0: Auckland's Breeze on 93.4 with George Michael and Queen. Well, we're now in May, so it's New Zealand Music Month, and there's lots of live music down at Queen's Wharf this month, particularly Thursday and Friday nights, and also during some of the lunchtimes during the week as well. You can check out some of the great local music. And to celebrate New Zealand Music Month, we've got a new show, Keeping It Kiwi, on Sunday nights on The Breeze. So Mike Purdue catching up with some very special guests every Sunday, including tomorrow night. Got some great stories, lots of memories, whole bunch of fun, and every show we have your chance to win the ultimate Kiwi roast. So tomorrow night, Bo Dunga and Julia Deans join Mike for a chat. They're chatting about the Atomic Tour, which of course tickets are on sale for now, their favourite 80s tunes, and having a go at a new Kiwi song game as well. So tune in, Keeping It Kiwi Sundays from 6 o'clock. Tomorrow night we kick it off on The Breeze, and a great Kiwi track coming up next, When the Cat's Away, Melting Pot. It's on the way on The Breeze.
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0: Auckland's Breeze on 93.4 with the Thompson Twins. And before that, Robbie Williams, who we look forward to welcoming to Eden Park on the 24th of November. I've got tickets for that. I'm actually taking my mum and my dad, which is going to be quite interesting because Dad is not a groover. He'll probably just sit there the whole time with a very stony look on his face. He'll enjoy it, but you won't be able to tell. And Mum will sort of just jiggle around in his seat a little bit, so that'll be interesting. Looking forward to seeing Robbie. On the way soon, a bit of Ed Sheeran. See, he shaved his hair off to signify a new start. He's been battling shingles the last month, poor guy. Roxy Music and Cranberries coming up as well on The Breeze.
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4: 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I don't know. You've just got me scarred. Thank you very, very much.
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0: Almost 9 o'clock on the breeze. This time tomorrow, we'll be in the middle of the House of Wellness on every Sunday between 8 and 10 on the breeze to help you get well, stay well, and live well every day. Some great guests coming up this weekend, including Jenny Mae Clarkson, cover star this month, and she's talking Life After Breakfast TV. So you can hear her and the other great guests between 8 and 10 tomorrow morning with Mike Perdue. And of course, you can catch up on the House of Wellness podcast anytime. It's on Rover, or if you'd like the link sent straight to your phone, just text House to 934. On the way after 9, Alex Warren and Ella Henderson, Bonnie Tyler and Roxette coming up on the breeze.
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12: Good morning, I'm Lucy Walker with the latest at 9. The Greens are accusing the government of lacking transparency around a potential coalition to reopen the Strait of Hormuz. Cabinet is considering the US proposal. Co-leader Marama Davidson says it's part of a pattern of behaviour from the government throughout the conflict.
13: The communication and the transparency for this whole entire warmongering from the start has been really lacking.
12: A truck crash overnight has closed down a route through central Otago. It's blocked Taras Cromwell Road near Lindis River Bridge. Detours are in place. There's just one more day to go to get 50% off pet adoptions at the SPCA. The Clear the Shelters campaign, which ran over the school holidays, finishes tomorrow. Māngere Centre manager Graham Ford says the timing of it significantly boosted adoption numbers.
14: It's a bit more of a
10: a relaxed environment where everyone's there so they can become part of the whole experience, especially when there's young children involved.
12: As kids' winter sport gets underway, it may pay to keep a close eye on your child's mouthguard. An Australian study of under 12-year-olds has had some eye-opening results. It found around 17 potentially harmful types of bacteria on the surface and from the storage case. In sport, New Zealand's Kazuma Kobori has stormed up the leaderboard on day two of the Turkish Airlines Open. The Kiwi golfer's fired a 4-under par 68 to be 6-under for the tournament. He's currently tied for second, one shot off the pace. And in England's Premier League football, Leeds United are closing in on victory. They are 3-1 up against Burnley with minutes to play.
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1: Breeze weather with Harvey Norman. 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
11: Harvey Norman.
12: Partly cloudy for Auckland with moderate southeasterly winds. Tonight partly cloudy as well. Tomorrow a mix of sun and cloud. A high today of 19 degrees and an overnight low of 10 degrees.
1: The Breeze.
0: Just gone 9, Saturday morning with Sarah. You might have been up very early with the Duck Shooters this morning. We've got some great music coming up from Bonnie Tyler, Alex Warren and Ella Henderson. First up, Roxette.

0: Simon, Sweet Caroline. What a tune for our Saturday morning. Alex Warren and Ali Henderson before that. And of course, Alex will be at Spark Arena in August. Tonight, it's Mumford & Sons' turn. And if you're going along to that show, it's pretty cool. They've partnered with Plus One. So $1 from every ticket sold goes to support War Child, helping to protect and educate kids affected by war. How cool is that? Have a great time if you're going to the show. If you're not, maybe you're going out for tea or something tonight. If you steal someone else's fries from their plate, they will taste better. Yeah, this is a study that's been done. They say fries are rated as crispier, saltier, and more delicious when they're taken from another person's portion. Yeah, but how big is the portion? Remember when that Harvard professor came out a few weeks ago and said that a healthy portion of fries should only contain 6 chips? 6? What? Well, that's how many I steal from someone else's plate before I get into my own. What does he know? On the way soon, the Beach Boys and London Beat coming up on The Breeze.
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0: Auckland's Breeze 93.4. Kelly Clarkson, Saturday morning with Sarah. Oh, winter sports starting to get underway. Are you ready for the freezing cold feet on the side of the courts or the fields Saturday mornings? And the little kids always start so early, don't they? Fine for them, they're already up, but it's us parents who actually have to get dressed and leave the house. A lot of sport around Auckland this weekend, actually. Of course, Moana Pacifica hosts the Blues at North Harbour Stadium tonight. And we have a very big game for Auckland FC at 5 o'clock, Go Media, Mount Smart Stadium. It is a semi-final spot on the line, so this is the knockout. You know, winner takes it all. If you don't get through, you don't get through to the semi-finals. So good luck to the Black Knights. And netball, we've got two games of netball on this weekend here. Mystics take on the Tactics this afternoon, 4 o'clock at Truss Arena, and then tomorrow afternoon Northern Stars take on the Magic at Pullman Arena at 4 o'clock. On the way soon, Starship, Jackson Brown and Faith Hill coming up on the Breeze.
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15: Good morning, I'm Lucy Walker with the latest at 10. The US president is expressing doubts about Iran's ability to make peace. Iran sent its latest proposal to end the war, but Donald Trump says he's not satisfied with it. He's cast doubt on Iran's ability to reach a deal.
16: It's got 2 to 3 groups, maybe 4. And it's a very disjointed leadership. And with that being said, they all want to make a deal, but they're all messed up.
15: Meanwhile, Donald Trump is increasing tariffs charged on cars and trucks imported from the European Union. The 25% tariff is a sharp escalation of trade tensions with Brussels. He's accused the EU of not complying with their trade deal. Contractors are working on removing a crashed truck blocking a central Otago route. It's cutting off the Tarras Cromwell Road near Lindis River Bridge. Detours are in place. Actress Emily Blunt is being slammed on social media for giving money advice to women.
17: Do you have any tips for girls who are hating their jobs right now?
18: Quit. No. Look, I think just find something that you deeply want to do. Even if you're earning no money, as long as you love it, you'll be happy.
15: Fans have called out Blunt, who's worth an estimated $135 million, saying she's out of touch. To sport and rugby with Shift 4. Fihi Finiunga-Nufo is closing in on the all-time Super Rugby record for most tries in a season. The Hurricanes flyer dotted down for its 15th try in their 38-31 win against the Crusaders in Wellington. And to motorsport with Mag and Turbo's 80,000k tyre warranty. New Zealand's Liam Lawson will start 17th in Formula One's Miami sprint race after being eliminated in the opening stage of qualifying.
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1: The Breeze Accurate Traffic.
19: Auckland's roads and motorways surprisingly really quiet for this time of the day on a Saturday. At the moment, if you're heading from the city north, you're going to get to Albany in 18 minutes. CBD out to Westgate, 18 minutes. And if you are heading south from the city to the Bombay, it's going to take you around about 39 minutes. Another update on traffic in an hour.
1: Breeze weather with Harvey Norman. 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
20: Harvey Norman.
15: Partly cloudy for Auckland with moderate southeasterly winds. Tonight partly cloudy as well. Tomorrow a mix of sun and cloud. A high today of 19 degrees and an overnight low of 10 degrees.
1: The Breeze.
0: Just gone 10, Saturday morning with Sarah. Hope your morning's going well. We're into a half hour of non-stop music. ABBA's on the way. Hall & Oates coming up too. But first, the Holidaymakers and Sweet Lovers.

0: 93.4. I love that song. It's Boyzone. And Picture of You, Saturday morning with Sarah. Big night down in the Tron tonight. Splittings. First show of their tour. They're at Claudelands Arena this evening. Then they'll be in Christchurch on Monday. Then they hit Wellington, a couple of shows there. And then it's our turn at Spark Arena next weekend. So it's going to be great. Have a great time if you're going along to that. And Crowded House are on the way. Of course, it is New Zealand Music Month. Diana Ross coming up and Fleetwood Mac as well on The Breeze.
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0: Bring back your Auckland's breeze on 93.4, almost 11 o'clock. It is certainly a bit cooler at the moment, isn't it? But lovely to have these fine days. And hopefully it's a nice day on Tuesday. In fact, I'm going to have a look. What is the weather supposed to be doing on Tuesday? Yes, it is supposed to be mostly fine. Chance of a shower, that can always change by now. 19 degrees, no reason you can't eat ice cream on a day like that. And on Tuesday, Ben and Jerry's are doing their free cone day. They've done this for like 50 years, you know, obviously started in America, but now they do it here as well as 12 other countries. We got through 20,000 free cones last year when they did this. So if you want to get your free ice cream cone on Tuesday, you can go to the Ben and Jerry's at Hoyt Sylvia Park, the one on Ponsonby Road, or the one in the middle of the CBD. On the way after 11, we're back into a half hour of non-stop music. Cyndi Lauper's coming up, Johnny Hates Jazz, and Olivia Dean on the way on the breeze.
1: 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It's the widest variety of music. And it plays on the breeze.
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12: Good morning, I'm Lucy Walker with the latest at 11. Donald Trump says one option for Iran is to, quote, blast the hell out of them.
13: On a human basis, I prefer not, but that's the option.
12: The US president says the other option is to try to make a deal, but that is proving difficult, with Trump saying he's not satisfied with Iran's latest proposal. It's unclear when, if at all, the Mount Hot pools will reopen. They've been closed since the fatal landslide at Mount Maunganui in January. Bay Venue's chief executive, Chad Hooker, says inspections of underground pipes and bore will help inform any future decisions. Thousands of Kiwis have welcomed the annual bird hunting season early this morning. Hunting and Fishing Minister James Meagher was amongst the action, checking licences and bag limits. He welcomes the strong compliance from those out in the field.
14: Hunters are actually one of our best conservation assets, and it was really great to be with Kiwis from all walks of life who had come together over the weekend to take part in a pretty special tradition.
12: New Zealanders might be able to catch a new comet flying across the southern skies. Although hard to spot, anyone using binoculars, a telescope or a camera will be able to track its travel until it fades from view next Wednesday. In sport, New Zealand's Kazuma Kobori has stormed up the leaderboard on day two of the Turkish Airlines Open. The Kiwi golfer's fired a 4-under par 68 to be 6-under for the tournament. He's currently tied for second, one shot off the pace. And New Zealand's Black Foils will miss the next two SailGP events as work continues to repair their boat. 3 months ago, the Kiwi fleet collided with France in the Auckland leg of the event.
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0: The Breeze Accurate Traffic.
16: Auckland's roads and traffic for 11 o'clock. There is a couple of slow patches building up right now. If you're heading on the southern into the city around Papatuatua, you're going to slow down there. Also coming south on the northern at the normal places around Constellation Drive, you've got slow patches, and slightly on the northwestern slowing into the city.
17: Breeze weather with Harvey Norman. 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
18: Harvey Norman.
19: Partly cloudy for Auckland with moderate southeasterly winds. Tonight partly cloudy as well. Tomorrow mix of sun and cloud. A high today of 19 degrees and an overnight low of 10 degrees.
17: The Breeze.
20: Just gone 11 Saturday morning with Sarah as we get into a half hour of non-stop music. We've got some great songs on the way from Lynyrd Skynyrd. Johnny Hates Jazz coming up. Olivia Dean on the way too. But first, Cyndi Lauper.

0: Breeze on 93.4 with Michael Jackson and Billie Jean. Of course, the Michael movie came out last weekend and had a massive opening weekend at the box office, took in almost $400 million. And yes, there is a second one. They're working on it right now. They're planning to start filming later this year or maybe early next year. So we'll see it in a few years' time, I guess, on our cinema screens. But a lot of people this week have already been to see The Devil Wears Prada 2. We had a bunch of advanced screenings around Auckland on Wednesday night before it was officially released on Thursday. Amy, what did you think?
1: I loved it.
0: Did you?
1: Yeah, I think they did such a good job of a second movie, especially being, 20 years later now.
0: Yeah.
1: I think they did a great job of the characters. The fashion was amazing.
0: Oh.
1: There's a couple of surprises in there.
0: Ooh.
1: Yeah, I had a great time.
0: Okay, so how would you rate it compared to the first one?
1: I'd probably give it an 8 out of 10 compared to the original.
0: Okay, actually that's not a bad score for a sequel, so maybe put it on the list of things to go and watch at the cinemas. On the way soon, Callum Scott, Dolly Parton and Kenny Rogers and John Lennon coming up on The Breeze.
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0: Auckland's Breeze on 93.4. Almost 5 o'clock. Oh, no wonder my tummy's rumbling. Hungry. It's time for some lunch. Good luck if you're playing Lotto tonight. Powerball's up to $6 million. Of course, we had a First Division winner who won $1 million, a My Lotto player from Auckland on Wednesday. So we've been very lucky the last few weeks. So maybe that luck will continue tonight. Who knows? On the way after 12, we've got some great music coming up for your Saturday afternoon. Christina Aguilera's on the way. Sixpence None the Richer. But a Bruce the Boss and Eddie Grant coming up on Auckland's Breeze.
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